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0: God gives his toughest battles to the strongest ones that he built out of courage in the image of his only son. And I am a soldier, I can take the whole world on. So watch as I fight this and give your praise once I have won.
1: Was geht ab? Hier ist Conny und du hörst Diving Radio, der bessere Mix.